0: Okay, Pacioli. 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Good.
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normal thing to make, for new sounds to get in, for the party to begin. So let's not waste more time, cause you're here to blow your mind, and I know you want some more from the speakers

0: 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Ivan Jack from France, and my tracks always play here at The Groove.
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1: Ma'am, in this brochure, it says this tour is crunk. 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

Drop it like it's hot. 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A little bit of this, a little bit of that. Get it cracking in the club when you hit it. 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